0: are meant to be savoured, with a relaxing lie-in, a chill by the pool, and some quality food with loved ones.
1: But this is real life. 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
3: I'm Ian Brannan with a look ahead to the big financial stories for this week. And global financial markets face a critical inflection point next week as investors prepare for the high-stakes late July Federal Reserve monetary policy meeting. Strong upward momentum from a robust Q2 corporate earnings season led by major technological and banking giants is fighting against a sharp rise in Middle Eastern geopolitical tensions. This dynamic is driving heightened volatility across major indices, prompting rapid sector rotations into defensive safe havens while keeping global energy prices is highly erratic. European markets are displaying distinct vulnerability due to sluggish regional economic data and a cautious outlook from the European Central Bank, while the pan-European Stoxx 600 continues to find mild support from defensive sectors like healthcare and consumer staples. The broader Eurozone indices are being weighed down by a widening manufacturing slowdown. Traders across Europe are increasingly turning their attention toward bond markets, where shifting yield spreads reflect growing anxieties over regional inflation persistence and fiscal stability. Full update after 5pm and you can get the latest market news anytime at bayeasy.mt.
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4: 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You're my favorite comedian. And I was so moved because he was clearly working class. I had to find out why I was his favourite comedian. 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Is it maybe I do sometimes a bit of political humour undercut with Godzilla impressions and belly dancing that gives everything a kind of impish absurdity? 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

0: 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And I went there, and there he was, surrounded by the delphiniums and the begonias and the tulips. 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He was talking to them. 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
3: But this is real life. So if you've had a less than ideal weekend, stuck in traffic, stuck at the soft play with the kids, or just lost your car keys at the beach, tell us about it.
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3: This one guy came up to me and said, he goes, hey, mate, you're Omid Jalili, aren't you? And I was so shocked. I said, really? He goes, no, I'll tell you, mate, I've seen them all. You're my favourite comedian. And I was so moved because he was clearly working class. To find out why I was his favourite comedian. 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Is it maybe I do sometimes a bit of political humour undercut with Godzilla impressions and belly dancing that gives everything a kind of impish absurdity? He went, no, mate, you just got a funny face.
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7: Weather. Good afternoon, Malta. Good afternoon, Gozo. Here we go then from Monday, a brand new week. It's 1 o'clock. Thank you, Claire. We'll see you tomorrow at 10 with your time tunnel. Right, let's take a quick look at the weather before we get things underway today. It's going to be a Monday afternoon of hot and sunny weather, quite hazy in part. The winds will be light. Your temperatures, 41 degrees, but it feels like 42 or 43, and it's set to stay this way until tomorrow. We do have an intense heat advisory, so please do take care if you're out and about in this hot weather today. The sea state is slight to calm, and if you're going for a swim, the sea temperature today is 27 degrees. So it is your More Music work day. It is a Monday, brilliant music ahead with your lunchogram on the way soon. Luther Vandross, Queen, but right now it's Steve Harley.

As greatest hits go, that was massive. Queen, Bohemian Rhapsody on Bay Easy 100.2 at 1:15. If you'd like to get in touch today, 99091002. That's my number. So, of course, World Cup final last night. Spain were triumphant at the World Cup final. I don't want to talk about the game or the match and the aftermath of the when the final whistle went, all the kerfuffle that went on. What I do want to talk about a little bit is the halftime show. Oh my goodness me, what was that? What were they thinking? Madonna, the Muppets, what, Justin Bieber, somewhere on that pitch. He was tiny with his guitar. And of course, the thing that was taken away from that halftime show isn't the acts, isn't the performances, but Wayne Rooney's comments as a BBC pundit who, well, he was brutally honest, so much so he's gone completely viral. He wasn't impressed. He made his thoughts and feelings very clear. His co-hosts were in stitches and he said he was really glad it was over.

0: Nino Danielli, and Yes, I Know My Way. Bay Easy 100.2, Monday afternoon, Malta's greatest hits of all time. Supertramp and Go West on the way, and some Katie Tunstall as well. Time is ticking. You need to get your tickets to see Omid Jalili live in stand-up here in Malta. It is this week, Friday, Saturday, that's the 24th and 25th of July at the Intercontinental Arena Conference Centre here in St Julian's. Also, top of that, we are giving away a pair of tickets a day. So make sure you're listening to The Home Run with Albert Galdez. And when he's there from 4, which is what, a little bit away now, but you have to send him a WhatsApp with Omid to 99091002 and you could win a pair of tickets. And as I've said before, I have seen Omid Jalili live here in Malta a few years ago now, and he was very funny. He is on point, very witty, must-see comedian, and it's really good to see great stand-up here in Malta. Find out more about it on bayeasy.mt, bayeasy.com.mt for tickets and details. Now, if you'd like to get in touch and say hi, you need the WhatsApp as well for today's Lunchagram. I don't know what's happened, but today's Lunchagram is kind of a winter pudding. It's on the way soon.
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0: Malta and Gozo, very good afternoon. Go West, the King of Wishful Thinking, featured on the soundtrack of Pretty Woman. Talking of movies, don't forget a little bit later, if it's your birthday today, 20th of July, I'll be telling you what films were released on your special day. Right, you need your pen, you need a piece of paper, because I'm about to hit you with the first Lunchogram of the week.
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0: Right, if you've not heard this before, quick précis as to what it is. The Lunchogram is basically an anagram of something to do with food. It can be a recipe, it can be a dessert, can be an ingredient, a flavour. It's all to do with food, as it is round about lunchtime. All you have to do is unscramble it. It's no prizes involved, it's just like a brain teaser. You can message me with your answer though, and I will send you back a green tick emoji if you're right. 99091002. So today's one, it's a bit wintry, it's a dessert, and it is teenager klops. Teenager klops. Right, I'm going to spell it so you can write the letters out. T-E-E-N-A-G-E-R, teenager klops. C-L-O-P-S. Teenager klops. See what you can do with that. We'll have the answers probably in about 20 minutes from now. Right now, this is KT's Tunstall ahead of DeBarge, and this is the Black Horse and the Cherry Tree.

0: Sauvage, The Rhythm of the Night. Playing you Malta's greatest hits of all time, with more big hits on the way from you too. And some Soul Asylum. How are you getting on with today's Lunchagram? Teenager Clops. That's it for today. Teenager Clops, TeenagerClops. Teenager Clops. 9909102. We'll do a quick recap on things that happened over the weekend, apart from the World Cup final, in a moment. Stay close for that.
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just want to let you know that when I did the Lunchagram, it wasn't as hot as it is today when I put them together. Okay, Patrick? He said, you do know that your Lunchagram today is really like a winter pudding. I know. If you had a go at today's Lunchagram, we'll do the answer very soon. That was You Too, With or Without You. Natalie Horton, that's me, here on Bayesy 100.2. Over the weekend, what else happened apart from the World Cup final? We had the Belgian Grand Prix. Antonelli won. Mel C got married. Melanie C of the Spice Girls. All the Spice Girls were there except Victoria, because she was with David, of course, at the World Cup final in New York. But she did apparently lend a dress to Mel C, the Something Borrowed. So Mel C wore one of Victoria's very own dresses that she designed for her wedding. And if you went to the movies, maybe you went to the movies over the weekend to escape the heat. I don't know. The Odyssey, which opened here as well on Friday, had its global opening and made $264 million already. $264 million already. I did say to a friend, are you going to go and see The Odyssey? And she said, is that a sci-fi film? I went, no, it's not. It's Homer. It's the classics. Yeah, it was very snobby.

0: What were you doing in 1993 when that song came out? Runaway Train, Soul Asylum on Bay Easy 100.2, playing Malta and Gozo's greatest hits of all time. Music to come. Well, I've got something for you on the way. It's lined up. I'm really looking forward to playing it for you. A song from The Full Monty. Yeah, great movie from 97. Talking of movies, if it's your birthday today for July 20th and you would like to know what film was released on this day, I've got a couple of musicals and actually a TV show today. If it's your birthday today, I'll tell you what they are a little bit later. 2 o'clock, Bay Easy 100.2. Keep it right here.
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0: I didn't know it was possible for my sweat to sweat. It's very hot today. Staying hot and sunny, a little bit hazy as well. We do have a intense heat advisory out there at the moment from the Malta Met Office. It means that the temperature is around 41, but it's going to feel like 42, 43. So you do need to take extra care if you are out and about. Make sure you stay hydrated. You've got sun protection and a hat where possible. So it should stay this way until tomorrow, and hopefully we'll see by Wednesday the temperature dropping a little bit. If you're heading down to the beach, the sea state at the moment is slight to calm and the surface temperature is a very warm 27 degrees.

John Lennon, Imagine on Bay Easy 100.2, home of Malta's greatest hits. And today's Lunchagram, of course, with the answer right now. Let me just check my Lunchagrammers today. Maybe you played along at home, but getting in touch with green ticks going to Leo and Tessa. Hi, George. Thank you for messaging. Penny as well, Patrick, Miriam and Maria. So the first one of the week was Teenager Klops. Teenager Klops. Yes, I know it was a bit hot for this one, but as I say, it wasn't a heat wave when I put it together. The answer is treacle sponge. Bit of a winter warmer pudding, that one, isn't it? Teenager Klops, Lunchagram, treacle sponge. Lunchagram back tomorrow, round about 1:30. 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

0: clean to the kitchen here at Bay. Had got myself a cup of tea, had a chat with Dan, who was there. We had a quick chat about the Odyssey, which opened at the weekend. Apparently, it has done better than Oppenheimer than its first weekend. Oppenheimer did 196 million, but the Odyssey has done far more. Are you going to go and see it? I'm really tempted to go and see it, but I kind of want to go and see it dressed in a toga. I don't know why. I feel I want to be a bit immersive and go and see the film, you know, in a kind of a toga costume to fit in with the era. Now, I am a bit snobby about this because I went to school in Cyprus and one of my subjects for my A-levels was classical civilization. So I am one of the people, one of the few maybe, who has actually read the Iliad and the Odyssey in its entirety. I know what the real story is, I'm telling you.
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2: But this is real life. 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

one of those duets that just totally work. Malta's greatest hits of all time, and it's Paul Young and Zucchero together, Senza Una Donna. How are you doing today? How was your weekend? Hope it was a good one. I've upset a couple of people because I was a little bit, maybe arrogant's the wrong word. I was saying earlier that I'm probably one of the few people. I did say it in that tone, that's read Homer's The Iliad and The Odyssey. I will point out that I didn't read it through choice. I read it because I had to at school. So yeah, I have read Homer's The Iliad and The Odyssey. So I know all the story about the Cyclops and the Sirens and Penelope and Telemachus and all those people who are in The Odyssey. And then five people have now WhatsApp me to say, actually, Natalie, we've also read The Odyssey and The Iliad, and can you say our names? So Brian, Lucy and Paul and Teresa and Belinda, well done for reading those classic novels by Homer. This is Bay Easy 100.2 across Malta and Gozo, Monday afternoon. Are you ready for some Kelly?

0: Oh, Big Finish. 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

classic R&B from Jeffrey Osborne, early 80s, 82. And if you like your music like that and you've had a very frazzled day today, make sure you're locked in to Late Night Love, which gets underway just after Ben at 10. Well, I like that. After Ben at 10. Ben Glover with you, of course, from 7 till 10 this evening. This is Bay Easy 100.2. A bit of traffic news just to let you know about tonight. There's going to be partial closures in the St Julian's Tunnel tonight, Monday, and tomorrow, Tuesday. That's July the 20th and the 21st. From 10 p.m. until 5 a.m. So be aware of that. Before 3 o'clock today, I'm going to be playing you a track from Blur. Looking forward to that. Just

0: 2019. When was it? Can you guess? 95. That is Blur's Country House on Bay Easy 100.2. Damon Albarn, Alex James. I think Alex James is a cheesemaker now. Bit different. Bay Easy 100.2 across Malta and Gozo. Hi to Joseph, who's in Mostar this afternoon. How are you doing? And Lisa, very good afternoon. Lisa got in touch. She's listening in the UK. But it's not as hot there as it is here. We're scorching, 42. On the way, music from Mental as Anything, Natalie Imbruglia, and The Police in your mix this afternoon. Bay Easy.
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6: 3 o'clock and the weather for what's left of this afternoon. It's going to stay hot and sunny, a little bit hazy in part though. The winds will be light. It's 41 at the moment, but it feels like 42 and 43. It's going to stick this way until tomorrow, and then hopefully it should get a little bit cooler. We do have an intense heat advisory warning in place from the Malta Met Office. Warm in the sea though if you're going for a swim. 27 degrees in the water, temperatures overnight dropping to 26 degrees, and sunset this evening will be around 8:16 p.m.

home of Malta's greatest hits. Malta and Gozo, Bay Easy 100.2, playing you Ben E. King and Stand By Me. Right, 20th of July. If it's your birthday today, many happy returns. I've got a couple of birthdays to mention because they wanted to know the movies that were released today on their birthday. So that's what we do round about now. We do your birthday, your movies. So happy birthday to Jeremy. He's celebrating today. And also a very happy birthday to Martha, who's having a birthday today. Your movies. Actually, I'm going to do a TV show first. TV show released today. Bananas in Pyjamas came out on this day in 1992. They show that here in Malta? I'm sure they did. Movies, though. We've got 1984, The Neverending Story. Limahl sang the theme tune. 2012, Hairspray, John Travolta, Zac Efron, Michelle Pfeiffer, and also Amanda Bynes. And Christopher Walken was in that, too. Then another Christopher Nolan film was released today in, when was this, 2012? It was The Dark Knight Also Rises. Actually, no, it wasn't then. It was 2012, Hairspray 2007, Christopher Nolan's movie, Christian Bale, Michael Caine, Anne Hathaway, and Gary Oldman. Christopher Nolan got the Midas touch. And this one as well, released today in 2018, Mamma Mia, Here We Go Again. That movie with that amazing cast, Lily Collins, Amanda Seyfried, Pierce Brosnan, and this one also had Cher. So in honour of Mamma Mia, Here We Go Again, released on this day in 2018, I'm going to play you this.

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0: Monday afternoon, Adriano Celentano. I'm not even going to attempt to pronounce the title of that. It's all gobbledygook. 21 minutes past three. I'm going to say hi again to Martha, who's celebrating her birthday today. And weirdly, by some strange coincidence, she is going to watch Mamma Mia, Here We Go Again, later today. How random is that? And another weird thing, I've just looked ahead to tomorrow's birthdays and movies, and another Christopher Nolan film was released tomorrow. The man is unstoppable. On the way, music from The Police, some Jade, and this week's Artist Under the Spotlight. I'm really excited for this. All this week, I'm going to be playing you the music of 10cc. So talented. That's all to come on Bay Easy.
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0: St. Albert, he was complaining about the heat. 42.5 in my car. Yeah, I could barely touch my steering wheel today. That is Jade on Bay Easy 100.2. Don't walk away. It's already 3:30.
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0: Can't believe that. Afternoon whizzing by, and I have got your Artist Spotlight song, the first one of five for the week. And I've been really looking forward to doing this band. Big fan. They filmed in 1972. They had their very own studios called Strawberry Studios, where they made the majority of their singles and their albums. They were incredibly successful. Later, well, in the week, I'll tell you about their other career, because they were, one of them went on to make the most incredible music videos for other artists. So the band were made up of Graham Gordman, Eric Stewart, Kevin Godley and Lol Cream. They are the band 10cc. And the first track from them this week is this one, The Things We Do For Love.

0: over your radio in the summer of 1983. Just one of Malta's greatest hits of all time, Matthew Wilder and Break My Stride. 4:45, Albert will have his birthday book today, his file. Oh, and it's a good one. You won't want to miss it. I'll be playing another track from 10cc tomorrow. And of course, at some point in the week, you can guarantee 100% that I will be playing 10cc's I'm Not In Love. This is Bay Easy 100.2. Music still to come from Charlie Puth and Meghan Trainor. 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

0: one from me this afternoon, Dido, and here with me. I tell you, Albert's got some brilliant music on the home run today between now and seven, including one of the artists who was in that halftime show at the World Cup final yesterday. Talking of the World Cup, did you know that Spain is the first nation to have both the men's and the women's FIFA World Cup titles at the same time? I just read that. That's quite interesting. Talking of reading stuff, don't forget you can find us on our socials. There's loads going on as well on there. Go to Facebook and Instagram because it's all happening. 100.2 online. You can ask your smart speaker to play Bay Easy. That's how you find us. We are playing Malta's greatest hits of all time. So Albert's next. Then it's Ben. You've got your late night love lined up and ready to go. In the morning, of course, Kurt will be looking after you on Bay Easy Breakfast. Claire will be here at 10 and I'm back tomorrow at 1 o'clock. Oh, by the way, if you're into your football, you've only got 32 days until the English Premier League starts. There you go.
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0: Die With A Smile, Lady Gaga flimkien ma' Bruno Mars. 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
2: 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And I was so shocked. I said, really? He goes, no, I'll tell you, mate, I've seen them all. You're my favorite comedian. And I was so moved because he was clearly working class. Find out why I was his favourite comedian. So I had to ask him, I said, is it maybe I give you a window into an ethnic world you're not privy to? Is it maybe I do sometimes a bit of political humour undercut with Godzilla impressions and belly dancing that gives everything a kind of impish absurdity? He went, no, mate, you just got a funny face.
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1: Financial update. Global markets are struggling on July 20th as an escalating US-Iran conflict drives Brent crude over $90 a barrel. Key benchmarks are reacting to rising inflation fears and impending US tariffs on Asia-Pacific nations ahead of a packed week of tech earnings. In the United States, Wall Street futures are slightly higher but remaining cautious as investors brace for second quarter earnings from heavyweights like Alphabet, Intel and Tesla. European shares are muted to lower as traders digest rising geopolitical risks, high gas prices and upcoming European Central Bank or ECB rate cues from Christine Lagarde. In Asia-Pacific markets, the MSCI index fell by 0.3%. South Korea's KOSPI suffered a heavy drop of over 4% amid chip stock volatility, while Japan's Nikkei also dropped 4.25%. Get the latest market news anytime at bayeasy.mt. You're up to date. I'm Ian Brannan.
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11: We really need to talk about last night, don't we? Let's do Aztec Camera and Dionne Warwick to start the show.

Lewis Capaldi's on the way. Could that be one of our three songs for when they play We Pay? And can we just, before we discuss that, can we just talk about that World Cup show last night, halftime? 26 and a half minutes away from football. Can we play America? I'm just going to aim this at you, okay? I've wonderful things have come out of America here in Malta as well. Can I just say, can we just make it just football? Not soccer, not NFL, none of the Super Bowl rubbish. It's football. 15 minutes is enough. Even Messi was not happy about it. And I've got to say as well, what was going on with the whole Madonna thing? Because that was pre-recorded. We all know that was pre-recorded. Pot Kettle Black and all that, right? Also, just want to point out as well, the Coldplay thing, that was weird. And also, the other thing is as well, I need to talk about this, the teeth. There was a lot of teeth on show as well last night. But there was something that my partner picked up that I didn't. Can we discuss this? I think only women ever pick up on this. We'll discuss next.

Ah, dale. Ho bisogno d'amore per Dio.

0: this time.
1: Terry and Bajibba says, hi, Benny. Says, I agree with what you retweeted on your Instagram last night at a single Dad Uncovered. It was the thoughts of Wayne Rooney at halftime on the halftime performance in the World Cup sort of halftime show. I can't repeat what he said on this radio station because I would lose my job. That's just the way it is around here. But the fact is, Wayne Rooney hit the nail on the head. If you've not checked it out on the socials, please have a look now because we're all feeling that. Anyway, back to the music, like we should be back to the football. Stevie Wonder, Adele, next.
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It's Ben Glover, it's Bay Easy 100.2. When they play, we pay. After 8 o'clock, I'll give you all the details of €1,000 that could be yours even before 10 p.m. tonight. This is quite interesting, how women see football compared to men here in Malta and Gozo. Watching the lineup last night, you know, when they're sort of ready for the national anthems. Now, I'm thinking, you know, I'm biting my nails. I'm you know, anxious about, you know, about who's playing the game, especially when England played Argentina the other night. Even last night, because I was very much Spanish last night. I found some Spanish blood in my DNA on the check I did on the show at the weekend, and I'm like literally 1/100th of Spanish blood in me, so definitely Spanish last night. But nevertheless, I've got to say, women do see football differently. So as I'm watching all the lineup and things like that, the person I'm seeing at the moment, she said to me, haven't they got funny teeth? Aren't their teeth funny? There's me anxious about the game and stuff like that. She's going, they've got really funny teeth. Is that just a female thing when it comes to watching football, or is it just her? Please let us know as we play this from Oasis. This takes you back to the World Cup.

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It's Ben Glover, it's Bay Easy 100.2. Hope you're well. Hope you're not too hot here. Temperature's still like, well, the temperature at the moment, right now, here in Malta and Gozo, is pretty much the highest peak of temperature that the UK had about 2 weeks ago. And that was the hottest day on record. You can't win, can you? So AC's on, Bay Easy 100.2 on, as we play Malta's greatest hits like Wet, Wet, Wet and Alicia Keys. What a song.

0: Gibraltar's greatest hits of all time. It's Bay Easy 100.2. This is Bay and Glam. Happy Monday. Viva España, by the way. I didn't congratulate Spain on their win against Argentina. I think I'm just going to put it out there. I'm so happy that they won. They played really well. I mean, half the Chelsea players from last season were in the Spanish team. So, you know, I had to back them, to be fair. Horrific scenes at the end, though, which were not called for in a World Cup final. But we move on. €1,000 could be yours. Let's ramp it up a little bit. Just three songs to listen out for. But what are they? Let's give you those details next.
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Bay Easy 100.2. This is Ben Glover. We are giving you the chance to win 1,000 euros with When They Play, We Pay. And you're listening out for these three songs back to back in this order, please. Sweet Dreams, Eurythmics. Sweet dreams are made of the Lewis Capaldi with this song. Won't you stay away? And Cher, the Shoop Shoop song. When you hear those three songs back to back in that order, 9909-1002, text the word WIN, that's WIN, W-I-N, with your name and full surname, to 9909-1002. 9909-1002. It could be you getting a phone call back within 10 minutes, right? We could be giving you a call to say you've won yourself 1,000 euros. So it might be from a number you don't know, it might be from a withheld number, who knows? But either way, if you've entered, 1,000 euros could be yours. T's and C's online at bayeasy.mt. And let's continue. Malta's greatest hits. Coldplay, yeah, average last night in the World Cup halftime show. Gianni Morandi after this. Chris Rea, Road to Hell.

0: It's Bay Easy 100.2. This is Ben Glover. Yeah, we've established that really halftime shows need to be just 15 minutes. And to be honest with you, if you're going to do a World Cup show at halftime, can we just leave it at that? Just 15 minutes and that's it. Thank you. Going to play with another artist who was at the World Cup halftime show last night. We know she was miming, but I'll be honest, she did look good. We'll do Shakira next, plus ELO, Mr. Blue Sky, and Malta's greatest hits, Bay Easy.
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It's Ben Glover, it's Bay Easy 100.2. Hope you're well. Lisa's been on. She says, Ben, I totally agree with you when it comes to women seeing football differently. I mentioned earlier on that I was watching the lineup last night, and as they showed the camera, you know, showing Argentina singing away with their national anthem, but it was more shouting their national anthem last night, wasn't it? I've got to say, right, when it comes to football, women do see things differently. There's me, you know, biting my nails and hoping that Spain do really well, especially after feeling bitter after the England game the other night. But also, what's quite interesting was the girl I was with watching it, she was going, don't their teeth look funny? And mind you, he's got nice teeth there. Lisa's been on. She says, I was just pointing out the ones that looked quite attractive to my husband and ones I would go out on a date with. Not necessarily the ones who were good.

Bay Easy 100.2, it's Ben Glover. Hello to all those who are setting up in Il Fossus for Isle of MTV this year. I've DJed it, I was the medic at it once, and I was in the crowd of it once as well. So I think it was myself and somebody used to do the breakfast show on the other station we used to work for, our sister station, down the corridor to the left, for the young people. We DJed it ahead of Nelly Furtado, who looked great in heels, by the way. Always remember that. I warmed up on stage, I came down the steps and there she was in heels, and I thought, you look good in heels. I mean, you're pretty all round, but I just

0: 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Yeah, it all went, all changed from there. Right, big country in a big country. The script, Will I Am and Hall of Fame, and it plays next.
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2: There's a thin line between being genuinely entertaining and mental illness. I've seen the tapes of mine. I used to do Godzilla impressions, you know? What was that? Here's my impression of Godzilla having his toe stepped on. That's neurosis.
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Malta's greatest hits. It's Ben Glover on Bay Easy 100.2. Hope you're well. How was your weekend, by the way? Hope it was all right. You know, when you sort of have a weekend of disasters, I'm convinced there's some kind of quantum leap that's happening, because everything goes downhill before a big change in your life. Have you noticed that? I really believe in that, all that universe, all that business. But the fact is that it has been a very challenging and testing weekend for me, and I'm literally at the end of my tether. This is just therapy for me, just playing music like this and just having a nice little chill with you. However, if you've had a bad weekend, let's make it a good weekend with a 5-star stay at the Hyatt Centric in Malta. If you're up for it, after 9, I've got all the details of that. You need to book the babysitter. Just go away, you and your other half, and we'll sort it out after Lenny Kravitz and Mariah Carey Fantasy on Bay.

0: Walter's Greatest Hits continue next at Bay Easy 100.2 with me, Ben Glover, on Evenings. And we could be playing those three songs up to Late Night Love tonight at 10 p.m, which could win you €1,000 when they play We Pay. It's still active, baby, and it could be next.
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It's Ben Glover, it's Bay Easy playing Rolling Stones on the way, Eros Ramazzotti, and we'll do Labby Siffre on the way next for you. And tomorrow morning when you wake up, we would love you to win this. The chance to win a 5-star stay at the Hyatt Centric Malta. If you are up for this, it's a 5-star quality stay in one of the, and I love this word, trendiest, my dad's favourite word, trendiest places to be in Malta and Gozo. You've also got the chance to win a meal for you and your mates at Jimmy's Restaurant, a pool pass and everything. If you fancy a big 5-star weekend away, all you've got to do is check out Bay Easy Breakfast with Kurt Garlier tomorrow morning when you wake up. If you've had a bit of a really sort of rubbish weekend, or maybe that word beginning with C that Wayne Rooney dropped on the BBC last night during the commentary, then feel free to check him out tomorrow morning when you wake up to win that 5-star stay on Bay Easy 100.2.

0: Well, hopefully you heard those songs in between power cuts in Malta and Gozo. Oh, come on, it's 2026. How are we still having power cuts? Anyway, right, it's Bay Easy 100.2. This is Ben. Daily Zen on the way for you just to make you feel good. Some positivity to end the day, plus ABBA Dancing Queen and George Ezra next.
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Giorgio Moroder together in Electric Dreams. Dodgy Good Enough. I love the start of that song. I'm going to play it for you next here at Bay UT 100.2. But before that, it's time for Ben's Daily Zen. It's my quote of the day to end the day to make you feel good, which comes tonight from Thiach Nhat Hanh. And this is absolutely amazing. Now, if you're struggling with appearances and stuff like that, we live in a world by, we're just totally driven by social media, how beautiful people look. But at the end of the day, most of it is only a filter. Let's have a look at this quote for you then. To be beautiful means to be yourself. You don't need to be accepted by others. You need to accept yourself.

0: It's Ben Glover, it's Bay Easy, 100.2. Hope you're well. We are giving away some stuff, aren't we, at the moment. Unbelievable. There's so much. I tell you what, it's a proper stimulating overload at the moment. But if you want to know more, it's all on our socials at Bay Easy Malta. Now, we are giving you the chance to win a big, big night out with a bit of comedy and a bit of fun as well. The Eden Comedy Club is back. Find out how you can win those tickets after Niles Barkley Crazy and Alison Moyet next.
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1: This one guy came up to me and said, he goes, hey, mate, you're on with Jalili, aren't you? And I was so shocked. I said, really? He goes, no, I'll tell you, mate, I've seen them all. You're my favourite comedian. And I was so moved because he was clearly working class. Find out why I was his favourite comedian. So I had to ask him, I said, is it maybe I give you a window into an ethnic world you're not privy to? Is it maybe I do sometimes a bit of political humour undercut with Godzilla impressions and belly dancing that gives everything a kind of impish absurdity? He went, no, mate, you just got a funny face.
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0: 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Now, if you want to see him, he is one hilarious man who loves his politics, as you do, who loves his food, like we all do, and also he's a very, very funny man, and also a great actor as well. 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
1: You know why I love America? 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Seriously. 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

0: I bet you've downloaded some of the songs tonight, haven't you? You've not heard for ages. Well, it's just about to get better here at Bay Easy 100.2. Because we've got 3 hours of the blimmin' things. 3 hours of Late Night Love next for you. Such a good song to start with next. In fact, song two's going to like blow your mind. You're going to be like, wow, I've not heard that for ages. Late Night Love is next. We're back tomorrow from 7. Ciao, ciao.
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